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1: Arizona News Audio. Phoenix police looking for whoever shot and killed a pregnant woman at a Westside Motel 6 this morning, even as first responders are able to save her baby.
2: Once the woman arrived at the hospital, she was pronounced deceased. However, medical staff was able to save the baby's life.
1: Phoenix Police Sergeant Chris Berryessa. A man's been arrested for allegedly trying to impersonate a police officer on I-40 last Thursday near Parks, Arizona. Over the weekend, a man was killed after walking into a spinning propeller at Marana Regional Airport. Large crowds expected at the grand opening of the Buc-ee's in Goodyear a week from today.
3: We expect about 40,000 vehicles at least on opening day, and that to continue a lot of traffic to continue throughout the entire week.
1: Goodyear Police Lieutenant Sean Tyler says drivers will exit I-10 at Bullard Avenue and will join a queue through town that leads them into the parking lot. They'll keep that traffic route through town in place through the following Sunday. Connie Weber, Arizona News Audio.
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9: Yavapai Broadcasting News, I'm Paul David. Last Thursday, YCSO arrested a Cottonwood man on child molestation charges. Officials say 31-year-old Chester Cox is a teacher at Dr. Daniel Bright Elementary School and a youth coach. The investigation started when a woman told a deputy at their church that her son had been molested by an adult male when he was 11 to 12 years old. The victim is now 18. The abuse did not occur on school grounds, but at a private residence. Cox was jailed on 3 counts of sexual conduct with a minor and 2 counts of molestation of a child. He's currently being held without bond and is no longer employed by the school district. If you have any information related to the case, contact YCSO. Apache Sitgreaves National Forest say forward progress was stopped in the Turkey Fire northwest of Bear Canyon Lake. The fire burned about 3 acres. Crews are now focused on mop-up. If you want to participate in the upcoming primary election on July 21st, you have to be registered to vote by June 22nd. You can register at arizona.vote. The deadline to submit ballot measures is June 24th. Early voting also begins on June 24th. A pavement preservation project will begin on Highway 179 Wednesday. ADOT says crews will be working from Red Rock Ranger Station to Chapel Road. Work will take place from 9 p.m. to 6 a.m. Sunday nights through Friday mornings. Traffic will be reduced to 1 lane through the work zone with a flagger and pilot vehicle guiding motorists through the area. The restrictions will be lifted each morning. The entire project should be finished by this fall. Goldwater Lake in Prescott is closed until June 26th. The city says the entrance and exits to that park are being repaved. And Prescott is looking for volunteers to fill vacancies on 2 committees. There's a vacancy on the Pedestrian, Bicycle, and Traffic Advisory Committee and the Tourism Advisory Committee. Applications and letters of interest are due to the city clerk's office by June 26th. Information on these stories and others can be found on our news page. Visit myradioplace.com. With the news, I'm Paul David for Yavapai Broadcasting.
10: The overnight weather outlook calling for diminishing chance for showers. Still could see a few drips and drops until about midnight or so, clearing out late tonight. Tomorrow, sunny and quite warm, a lesser chance for showers on Tuesday. High temps today, Flagstaff 83, Sedona hitting 96, Prescott 90, and Cottonwood 98. A little warmer tomorrow. Overnight tonight, lows Flagstaff 50, Sedona 67, Prescott 61, Cottonwood 65.
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0: Wrong Hearts and Low Cash and Chris Matthews. Happy end of Monday. Just happy to be checking in, by the way, and finishing things up for you, throwing some good news out into your world for a Monday as well. So I want to shout out a duck that was recently waddling through the streets of Mexico City wearing a Mexico World Cup soccer jersey. I mean, the World Cup fever, it's taking over. I think that obviously a duck wearing anything is impressive. But certainly, you know, the fact that the duck has strong enough feelings about its country to rock a World Cup Mexico jersey is really impressive. I just want to know, how'd you get the jersey on the duck?
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18: Are you feeling country all over? 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Otherwise, we're not doing our job.

The following is a flash flood warning. The National Weather Service in Flagstaff has issued a flash flood warning for Yavapai County in west central Arizona until 8:30 p.m. Mountain Standard Time. At 5:28 p.m. Mountain Standard Time, Doppler radar indicated thunderstorms producing heavy rain across the warned area, including Hillside and Yava. Between 1 and 2 inches of rain have fallen. Additional rainfall amounts of 0.5 to 1 inch are possible in the warned area. Flash flooding is ongoing or expected to begin shortly. Hazard, life-threatening flash flooding. Thunderstorms producing flash flooding. Source, radar indicated. Impact, life-threatening flash flooding of creeks and streams, normally dry washes, urban areas, highways, streets, and underpasses. Some locations that will experience flash flooding include Hillside, Yava, and Date. This includes State Route 96 between mile markers 13 and 21. This includes the following creeks, washes and rivers: Santa Maria River, Tank Wash, Alkali Wash, Eastwood Creek, South Fork Santa Maria River, Bland Creek, Waterman Creek, Kirkland Creek, Black Canyon Wash, North Fork Date Creek, Quail Spring Wash, Cottonwood Creek, and Sycamore Creek. Flooding of washes and creeks will occur. Some dirt roads will become muddy and impassable. Paved roads and underpasses could become flooded as well. Low water crossings will become dangerous in heavy rain. Do not attempt to cross flooded roads. Find an alternate route. Repeating, a flash flood warning has been issued until 8:30 p.m. Mountain Standard Time for the following county: Yavapai, Arizona,

0: Carry on, Kenny Chesney. It's Chris Matthews. Happy to be carrying on and finishing up Monday here with Luke Bryan, new country from him, with Jordan Davis first, hightailing it out of a bad situation.
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10: Well, a good day, everybody. I'm Brad Miller with your Monday forecast, your afternoon, early evening weather summary for this Monday, this 15th day of June 2026. Scattered shower thunderstorm activity through the afternoon. We're seeing that today off and on. A diminished chance for showers overnight, some clearing late tonight, and then a lesser than 10% chance for showers tomorrow. In fact, should be mostly sunny and a warm one tomorrow. Highs on Tuesday a little bit warmer than those that we saw today. Overnight tonight, again, chance for showers diminishing. Lows 50 for Flagstaff. Sedona about 67, Prescott 61. Cottonwood 65, Payson area 61 for the overnight. Highs tomorrow, Flagstaff 85. Sedona 98, Prescott 93. Cottonwood very near, even perhaps at 100 degrees. Payson's high on Tuesday near 94. It's your weather from Yavapai Broadcasting.
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0: Country, and she knows it. Luke Bryan there. It's Chris Matthews here. Eric Church, Tim McGraw, Morgan Wallen, and Hardy all coming up on a new song called MacArthur. It's up after Luke Combs.
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1: Arizona News Audio. Phoenix police looking for whoever shot and killed a pregnant woman at a Westside Motel 6 this morning, even as first responders are able to save her baby.
2: Once the woman arrived at the hospital, she was pronounced deceased. However, medical staff was able to save the baby's life.
1: Phoenix Police Sergeant Chris Berryessa. A man's been arrested for allegedly trying to impersonate a police officer on I-40 last Thursday near Parks, Arizona. Over the weekend, a man was killed after walking into a spinning propeller at Marana Regional Airport. Large crowds expected at the grand opening of the Buc-ee's in Goodyear a week from today.
3: We expect about 40,000 vehicles at least on opening day, and that to continue but a lot of traffic to continue throughout the entire week.
1: Goodyear Police Lieutenant Sean Tyler says drivers will exit I-10 at Bullard Avenue and will join a queue through town that leads them into the parking lot. They'll keep that traffic route through town in place through the following Sunday. Connie Weber, Arizona News Audio.
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9: Yavapai Broadcasting News, I'm Paul David. This Friday is Juneteenth and all government offices will be closed in observance. The post office and most financial institutions will also be closed. Prescott National Forest officials have temporarily closed Lower Wolf Creek Campground due to increased bear activity in the area. Officials say visitors should be aware of bear activity throughout the area, including Upper Wolf Creek Campground and Groom Creek Schoolhouse. In recent years, there have also been bear sightings at Lynx Campground, but none so far this year. Campers should keep their campsites clean, especially any food items. The Forest Service is now working to install bear-proof trash cans in the area. The Buc Fire, 20 miles southwest of Seligman, has burned 40 acres. The Arizona Department of Forestry says there was no new growth Saturday night and Sunday. That fire is currently 90% contained. The fire was burning near the Double O Ranch and Buc Tanks. DPS says they arrested a police impersonator Thursday afternoon. Witnesses called 911 to report a police impersonator on I-40 in and around Flagstaff. The vehicle was a white Dodge Ram 5500 with a black work bed and flashing red and blue lights. A trooper located the vehicle and conducted a traffic stop. One person was arrested. Officials say this is an ongoing threat to the public. Anyone with information on the case is urged to contact DPS. Prescott Valley Police Department and Axon will host a When to Call 911 class on Thursday, June 25th from 9 to 11 to educate elementary and middle school age kids on how and when to call 911. The class will be held at the Boys and Girls Club of Arizona on East Luce Drive. And Highway 89 will be closed nightly in Prescott between Phippen Trail and the Willow Lake Roundabouts June 22nd through the 26th. The closure will occur each night from 7 p.m. to 5 a.m. with detours in place. The closure is needed so geotechnical and survey investigations can be conducted along the highway. Local traffic will be allowed to access properties from both roundabouts. However, a hard closure will be in place between Boulder Creek Lane and Twisted Trail. With the news, I'm Paul David for Yavapai Broadcasting.
10: Scattered showers and thunderstorms, part of the weather picture this afternoon. About a 50% likelihood, mainly between noontime and about 5 p.m. Could see some into the evening. Highs today, Flagstaff 83, Sedona 96, Prescott 90, Cottonwood 98. Highs tomorrow should be a degree or two warmer.
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She put the Y in try. She put the SOB in sober. She put the hang in hangover.

World is Hard on Beautiful Things. Megan Maroney there. Chris Matthews here. It ain't John Denver, but it is Coetzel helping out Corey Kent. New song, Rocky Mountain Low.

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0: don't we need some Morgan Wallen? Well, we did, and we got it, and there we go. We do also need new Taylor Swift off that Toy Story 5 soundtrack. Yeah, I knew it. I knew you. Taylor, up after Russell Dickerson.
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10: 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Well, a good day, everybody. I'm Brad Miller with your Monday forecast, your afternoon, early evening weather summary for this Monday, this 15th day of June 2026. Scattered shower thunderstorm activity through the afternoon. We're seeing that today off and on. A diminished chance for showers overnight, some clearing late tonight, and then a lesser than 10% chance for showers tomorrow. In fact, should be mostly sunny and a warm one tomorrow. Highs on Tuesday a little bit warmer than those that we saw today. Overnight tonight, again, chance for showers diminishing. Lows 50 for Flagstaff. Sedona about 67. Prescott 60.

0: 61. Cottonwood 65. Payson area 61 for the overnight. Highs tomorrow, Flagstaff 85. Sedona 98. Prescott 93. Cottonwood very near, even perhaps at 100 degrees. Payson's high on Tuesday near 94. It's your weather from Yavapai Broadcasting.
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0: I knew it. I knew you. It's Taylor Swift. Off that Toy Story 5 soundtrack, Chris Matthews. Just happy to be hanging with you. And finishing things up on your Monday, got Luke Bryan and George Burge teaming up for Ride, Ride, Ride. Got Scotty McCreery and Hootie and the Blowfish teaming up. Some Bottle Rockets. That one's next.
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0: Easy to Love. He's Dustin Lynch. That is New Country. I'm Chris Matthews, throwing some good news into your world. And shout out a 96-year-old Manhattan man named Saul Rosenblatt, a retired rocket scientist who is in search of true love. So he's hired a matchmaker, Brigitte, the matchmaker. He told Brigitte he wants a romantic partner, but not just a friend. He wants someone who is warm, empathic, kind, generous, and physical. Because Saul, the 96-year-old retired rocket scientist, is warm and romantic. He also worked on NASA's Apollo space program. So, ladies, if you want a smart old dude, let me connect you with Saul.
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We do like to take the high road. However, we still got some friends in low places. 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

0: Kane Brown, there's a woman. It is Chris Matthews. Wrapping things up, Tucker Wetmore's looking for a brunette. We're going to see if he finds it next.
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2: Hey, y'all. It's Zach John King, and this is my new song, Get to Drinking. The story behind Get to Drinking is about a relationship that I had in the past that after a few Jack and Cokes, I started to paint it with rose-colored glasses, started to act like it wasn't my fault for letting things get so bad. I think everybody feels that way at some point in a relationship. It's a song that covers a sad topic with really upbeat and fun music.

0: Hey y'all, Zach John King, and that was my new song, Get to Drinking.
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0: Regarding the case of country music versus any other music on the radio, we, the judge and jury, find that those other stations are guilty of not playing good music. 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

0: It's Kid Myself from John Morgan. Chris Matthews wrapping up a big Monday. Hope all is well in your world. So a Brazilian psychic is predicting that evil aliens are going to abduct 700 people at the World Cup in Miami. This will be on the 24th, a match in Miami. The psychic saying that there's going to be a spacecraft that will ascend upon the pitch at Hard Rock Stadium with an alien army, then rounding up players, referees, and fans. So, I mean, if you're feeling like going to the World Cup there in Miami on June 24th, I guess consider yourself warned.
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0: That's Luke Bryan, country, and she knows it. 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
2: 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Good Damn is a song I wrote with my good friends Brock Berry Hill, Taylor Phillips, and a fella you might know by the name of Hardy. And it's a song about shooting your shot, long story short. Hope y'all dig it.

0: 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It's Brantley Gilbert, and you just heard my new song, Good Damn. 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

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A man on a hands of time. 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

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And I'm sure one of your friends is about to come over here, cause she's supposed to

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Laugh, guitars, and words that rhyme. A man on a hands of time. And you can thank God for that.

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Lamb, guitars, and words that rhyme. A hand on a hands of time. 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

0: 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Steve Harmon, we're so proud of Nate. He's down 50 pounds. 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

From time to time, we like to put a little church on the radio for you. Laugh, guitars, and words that rhyme. And on the hands of time. And you can thank God for that.

Backseat drivers, Kane Brown. Now, it's my opinion, with Dad's Day coming up this weekend, if the kids in the backseat are 5 and under, dads can help them pick out a gift for himself and then get it and act surprised on Sunday. That's my opinion.

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0: Be By You from Luke Combs, another love song to his wife, Nicole. Well done, sir. Steve Harmon, some good news. Well, listen to this. Doesn't start off good. Brazilian fighter Maurice Ruffy beat American Michael Chandler at the UFC Freedom 250 fight at the White House. Immediately afterwards, he got down on bended knee and proposed to his girlfriend, Nadine, and
1: she said yes.
0: She said yes.
1: I said, wow. She said, when?
0: What an opportune time to get on bended knee and say, how about right now we get married? Only in America.
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Preston and Chris, they go by Low Cash and Wrong Hearts. Steve Harmon, I believe they are on Thursday with us. They've got a brand new song we think could be the song of the summer, Thursday.

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1: Arizona News Audio. More fire activity in the state. Rain showers helping to keep the box fire at Saguaro National Park to just 145 acres.
2: The rain helps keep things under control even more. And crews are working night and day since the fire was first reported on Saturday morning. And they made huge progress.
1: Beth Utick with the Park Service. Lightning has caused two other fires in northern Arizona. In northwest Arizona, the Dellenbaugh Fire, south of Mount Dellenbaugh, estimated to be 400 acres. Some structures to the north and northeast being threatened. The Rock Canyon Fire 9 miles south of Highway 89 is an estimated 500 acres. First responders saving the baby of a pregnant mother of six suffering from a gunshot wound at a West Phoenix hotel.
3: Once the woman arrived at the hospital, she was pronounced deceased. However, medical staff was able to save the baby's life.
1: Police Sergeant Chris Berryessa, after an initial search for the suspect, police clarified that the woman, identified as 36-year-old Starvana Abraham, shot herself. Diamondbacks beat the Angels 4-3. Jeff Scott, Arizona News Audio.
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9: 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The National Weather Service in Flagstaff issued an extreme heat warning for the Grand Canyon below 4,000 feet from today through 8 p.m. Wednesday night. Warm to hot temperatures will continue through the week with a short cool down over this next weekend. There'll be slight chances for showers and thunderstorms along and south of the Mogollon Rim and near the White Mountains through Thursday. Windier conditions are also expected this coming weekend. Highs today will range from the upper 80s in Flagstaff to the low 90s in the Quad City area, the upper 90s to 103 degrees in Sedona and the Verde Valley. A man survived being struck by a train in Flagstaff Sunday night. Flagstaff police responded to the tracks in the area of Country Club. The injured man, whose name was not released, was taken to Flagstaff Medical Center with serious injuries. Coconino National Forest firefighters responded to the Mormon Fire Monday morning. It's located 18 miles southeast of Flagstaff, and at last report, the lightning-caused fire had only burned a half acre. One hotshot crew, an engine, and air resources were working the fire. The public's asked to avoid that area. Tonto National Forest discovered the Long Canyon Fire Monday. The blaze is burning near East Cedar Mountain on the west side of the Verde River in a very remote area. The fire has burned an estimated 50 acres with no threat to communities or infrastructure. Officials say although there were storms around, none dropped rain on that fire. The BLM responded to two lightning-sparked wildfires in northwest Arizona Monday. The Rock Canyon Fire is 500 acres and is burning 9 miles south of Highway 89 and east of Fredonia. The Dellenbaugh Fire is burning south of Mount Dellenbaugh, northeast of Kingman, and has burned 400 acres. A pavement preservation project will begin on Highway 179 tomorrow. ADOT says crews will be working from Red Rock Ranger Station to Chapel Road. Work will take place from 9 p.m. to 6 a.m. Sunday nights through Friday mornings. Traffic will be reduced to one lane through the work zone with a flagger and pilot vehicle guiding motorists through the area. The restrictions will be lifted each morning. The entire project should be finished by this fall. That's news from Yavapai Broadcasting.
10: Happy Tuesday. Here's a look at your morning forecast. Sunny and hot conditions today with winds 10 to 15 miles an hour, gusting up to 20 miles an hour. Flagstaff seeing a high of 85, Sedona 98, Prescott 93, Cottonwood 99, and Payson with a high of 94.
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21: Well, a good day, everybody. I'm Brad Miller. Happy, happy Tuesday to you. Let's get rolling here. Warm our brains up with some random facts, okay? These are random facts about the animal kingdom. Animal kingdom random facts like this one. Peacocks will hunt, kill, and eat snakes. They actually only eat them if they're hungry, but they'll attack any snake that they come across. I didn't know that. Peacocks are snake getters. Platypuses, maybe one of the weirdest built animals on the whole world. Platypuses do not nurse their babies like other mammals. Instead, they concentrate their milk in their stomachs, and then they sweat it out. That's wild. Then there's this. The narwhal adds a layer to its tusk every year. These layers offer insight into both their age and the conditions in which they lived, such as levels of pollution, temperature levels, and even their diet. There you go, some random facts from the animal kingdom to get us rolling on a beautiful KVRD Tuesday.
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4: 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Laugh, guitar, and words that rhyme. A man on a hands of time. And you can thank God.

Morgan Wallen this morning, KVRD coming up. Weather update, we'll do that for you, of course. And also, we've got tickets. The world's oldest rodeo is on its way, and we can send you on opening night.

0: That's Luke Bryan this morning on KVRD. All right, a weather check in just a moment. First, it's that time of year, the world's oldest rodeo, sensation of the summer, the big hits of the year. Some folks set their calendar, and I'm not kidding, around the rodeo, and I'm talking the big one, the world's oldest rodeo coming to Prescott, and we'll be there on Monday, 6/29. That's 2 weeks from last night. Opening night. You want to join us? I've got tickets. How about that? Two tickets right here in my chubby little pitties for opening night action at the world's oldest rodeo in Prescott. And we want to send you, I think the magic word on the text line this morning should simply be rodeo. You text that to me before 10, and we could send these from my chubby little fingers all the way into your hands, and we'll see you on opening night. We'll be broadcasting live at the front gate. So stop by, get some bling, spin the prize wheel, and say hey to me and Steve. That's how the rodeo works. Tradition. Rodeo is the magic word. Text it to 1-800-473-5873, and you could be our winner for the day. We've got them all week long, so look forward to that. Text line, of course, brought to you by RED Plumbing. Text me now, and you could win.
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2: From Yavapai Broadcasting, here's a look at your early morning weather summary. Today is Tuesday, June 16th. Warmer temperatures and mostly dry conditions return for much of the rest of the week. Isolated chances for showers across the higher terrains each afternoon. Today brings sunny and hot weather, light and variable wind becoming west 10 to 15 miles an hour this morning. Winds could gust as high as 20 miles an hour later this afternoon. Taking a look at your daily highs, Flagstaff 85 degrees, Sedona 98, Prescott 93, Cottonwood 99, and Payson with a high of 94. Tonight brings clear skies with winds 5 to 10 miles an hour. Winds could still gust up to 15 miles an hour this evening. From Yavapai Broadcasting, that's your early morning weather summary.
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0: Well, Dean, this morning, KVRD. All right. If you need inspiration, look no further than your own shower. I present to you your morning shower thoughts.
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2: Arizona News Audio. Monday marked the official start of the summer monsoon, and some storms arrived right on time. More possibly on the way with heat in the deserts.
3: We are expecting a pretty hot start to the week with high temperatures approaching 110 degrees here in the Phoenix area today. And again, tomorrow.
2: That's Lerna with the National Weather Service. Predictions that we'll have above average rainfall amounts this season. A woman arrested for allegedly speeding at 108 miles an hour in a 65 zone on State Route 347 in Pinal County, telling deputies she was rushing home to watch a TV show.
4: The driver, identified as Jasmine Patrice Melvin, 34, stated she was trying to get home fast to watch the program Love Island.
2: Mark Graves of DPS says she's been booked for criminal speeding and reckless driving. Needless to say, she missed the show. A swimmer missing at Lake Pleasant. The 20-year-old reportedly floating on an inflatable tube that later washed up on the shoreline without him. The man wasn't wearing a life vest. Diamondbacks over the Angels at Chase Field, 4-3. Jeff Scott, Arizona News Audio.
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11: Yavapai Broadcasting News, I'm Paul David. This Friday is Juneteenth, and all government offices will be closed in observance. The post office and most financial institutions will also be closed. YCSO says they arrested a level 3 sex offender last Thursday who allegedly exposed himself to several juveniles at Goldwater Lake. 82-year-old William Lewis exposed himself to the kids as they were paddleboarding along the shoreline. Lewis was jailed on 6 counts each of indecent exposure, public sexual indecency, and disorderly conduct. The Camp Verde Marshal's Office responded to a shots fired call in the area of Clearwater Drive Monday morning. Officials say the call involved a suicidal subject. Contact was made with the individual, who eventually surrendered without further incident. Chino Valley put together information on the monsoon and storm safety to help residents be prepared. The page includes information on sandbag resources, emergency contacts, utility outage information, and links to local weather resources. Residents can also use the town's connected app to report flooding on town-maintained roads, debris in roadways, blocked culverts, and damaged infrastructure. A link to more information can be found on our news page at myradioplace.com. Tonto National Forest crews responded to the brush fire Monday. It's located in the Sycamore Canyon area on the Globe Ranger District. The fire has burned an estimated 250 acres and is not currently threatening any communities or infrastructure. Prescott National Forest officials have temporarily closed Lower Wolf Creek Campground due to increased bear activity in the area. Officials say visitors should be aware of bear activity throughout the area, including Upper Wolf Creek Campground and Groom Creek Schoolhouse. In recent years, there have also been bear sightings at Lynx Campground, but none so far this year. Campers should keep their campsites clean, especially the food items. The Forest Service is now working to install bear-proof trash cans in the area. And the Prescott Valley Police Department will host a When to Call 911 class on June 25th to educate elementary and middle school age kids on how and when to call 911. The class will be held at the Boys and Girls Club of Arizona. That's news from Yavapai Broadcasting.
12: Happy Tuesday. Here's a look at your morning forecast. Sunny and hot conditions today with winds 10 to 15 miles an hour, gusting up to 20 miles an hour. Flagstaff seeing a high of 85, Sedona 98. Prescott 93, Cottonwood 99, and Payson with a high of 94.
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That's Luke Combs this morning, KVRD. I'm Brad Miller. Happy Tuesday. Again, rodeo. Text that to me. Your chance to win opening night tickets to the world's

0: Keith Urban this morning, KVRT. All right, let's get to it. Our celebrity birthdays for this 16th day of June, 2026. And our birthdays, as always, brought to you by Connolly Electric. Happy birthday, Nathan Parsons, played Max on The Roswell Show. He's 38 today. Abby Elliott used to be on Saturday Night Live. Then she was on The Bear. I think she's still on that show. And she's 39. Sybil Kekeli, she's Shay on Game of Thrones. She got naked at least once an episode on that show until they killed her off in season 4. Probably she asked for a raise. She's 46. John Cho is Sulu in the new Star Trek movies. He's 54 today. Pro golfer Phil Mickelson is 56. Lori Metcalf, talented lady. Roseanne is probably where a lot of us first saw her on the Roseanne show, and then the Connors. She was Sheldon's mom on the Big Bang Theory. She's 71. Roberto Duran, remember him? He was in the second of three fights with Sugar Ray Leonard back in the day. Sugar Ray pounded him. Duran finally in the eighth round just said no mas and walked away. That guy, he's 75, probably still glad he walked out of that fight. And Al Cowlings, 90s kids are going to remember Al Cowlings, OJ's driver, the infamous slow Bronco chase. Al Cowlings today is 79. Happy birthday to our celebrities and to you too, if today's your special day.
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and put some feel good in my soul. Drank a little drink, smoke a little smoke.

Eric Church this morning, KVRD Tuesday. Coming up, we'll look at the weather. Some showers this afternoon, maybe. Sports news just ahead.

0: Sucker Wetmore, his latest, called Brunette on KVRD. All right, let's get to your sports news ahead of weather. And sports is brought to you by Southwest Water Tank. All right, Serena and Venus Williams will compete in the ladies' doubles at the Wimbledon Championships. Calvin Johnson says he doesn't expect his single-season NFL record for receiving yards to last much longer. He says Puka Nacua, L.A. Rams standout wide receiver, is probably going to be the guy to break it. That would be a pretty good bet. And the Diamondbacks continue their series with the Los Angeles Angels tonight. And how about this? All the excitement of the World Cup action yesterday except for one game. Spain went scoreless with Cape Verde. Not Camp Verde. Camp Verde might have given them a better game. No, this is Cape Verde, whoever they are. Anyway, the game went scoreless. Here you go.
1: Boring moments in sports. Yesterday during the World Cup, Spain was predicted to blow out Cape Verde.
2: They say 5-6 goals, they say to that.
3: I think this could be a 5-6-0 game.
1: But the real blow came to anyone who wasted 2 hours of their time for the lackluster ending of a 0-0 tie. Zero, zilch, nada, no goals, no tiebreaker, no refunds, go home, there's nothing left to see here. Isn't it great to know you didn't even play in the World Cup? And you scored just as much as they did. Join us next time for Boring Moments in Sports.
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4: 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Happy Tuesday. Here's a look at your morning forecast. Today will be sunny and hot. Light and variable wind becoming west 10 to 15 miles an hour in the morning. Winds could gust as high as 20 miles an hour this afternoon. Flagstaff seeing a high of 85 degrees. Sedona 98. Prescott 93. Cottonwood 99. And Payson with a high of 94. Tonight, clear skies, light winds, 10 to 15 miles an hour.
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All Over the Road with Easton Corbin this morning, KVRD. Coming up next, the World Cup. Yeah, it's well underway. Menthol Meredith chimes in.

0: folks were saying it's put on by FEMA, but I'm so confused. Like, what the crap is it? One thing I do like is apparently there's some guy performing in it that they call Messi, which, same. That's what they nicknamed me after my Drunken Planet Fitness incident. Okay, y'all, I gotta go. I just found out that there's a bunch of European guys in town for the World's Cup, and I'm officially on Speedo Watch.
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Post Malone currently on tour with Jelly Roll, and Jelly Roll's getting divorced. We'll talk about that later in the morning. Man,

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1: Arizona News Audio. Lightning causing two new fires in northern Arizona. In northwest Arizona, the Dellenbaugh Fire, south of Mount Dellenbaugh, about 400 acres and threatening structures. 9 miles south of Highway 89, the Rock Canyon Fire, burning about 500 acres. The Box Fire in Saguaro National Park mostly stopped at 145.
2: We're not calling it fully contained yet. As long as there are hot spots, we want to make sure that we are confident all of the lines will hold.
1: Beth Unick with the Park Service. A pregnant mother of six found suffering a gunshot wound at a West Phoenix motel.
3: As Phoenix Fire transported the woman, it was observed that she was suffering from a gunshot wound, and fire personnel contacted Phoenix police to assist.
1: Detective Chris Berryessa, the woman's baby delivered and remains hospitalized. Police now believe that the mother, 36-year-old Starvena Abraham, shot herself. She did not survive. Gas prices in the state continuing the decline they've been on for weeks now, averaging $4.38 a gallon. Diamondbacks hold on to beat the Angels at Chase Field, 4-3. Jeff Scott, Arizona News Audio.
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12: Happy Tuesday. Here's a look at your morning forecast. Sunny and hot conditions today with winds 10 to 15 miles an hour, gusting up to 20 miles an hour. Flagstaff seeing a high of 85, Sedona 98, Prescott 93, Cottonwood 99, and Payson with a high of 94.
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Ella Langley this morning, KVRD. Also, I heard Marshall Tucker Band classic, Outlaw Country. Got a little fire on the mountain this morning.

0: We're stuck like glue.
1: Sugarland this morning on KVRD. All right, here we go. First, let me do this. Yeah, we've got rodeo tickets. You betcha we do. Folks lining up to grab onto these. Hottest ticket in town, hottest ticket of the summer, maybe the hottest ticket of the year. The world's oldest rodeo returns to Prescott, and we've got opening night tickets here for you. That's Monday, the 29th of June, ahead of the 4th of July. The rodeo is always centered around the 4th, of course. And so opening night, we'll be there broadcasting live, and well, you're going to be there too. If you're our winner today by texting RODEO and then sending that to me, 1-800-473-5873, and you could be today's winner. Our text line, of course, is brought to you by RED Plumbing. All right, well, how about this? The British Prime Minister this week announcing a social media ban for children under 16, just straight up, no mas. No more of that. It's Roberto Duran's birthday today, so no mas is stuck in my head. All right, anyway, this restriction will include platforms, the popular ones like TikTok, Instagram, Snapchat, gaming, live streaming services. I mean, it's the real deal. 16 and under, your world's going to change if you are addicted to that phone, and that's precisely the point. Here's the British PM, a thing that's getting popular everywhere. Seems to even be this idea picking up traction in the States. Here's the British Prime Minister talking about this phone ban for youngsters under 16 in his country.
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Craig Morgan this morning, KVRD. Coming up, we'll check today's weather, of course. And also next, are pickles the pumpkin spice of summer?

0: John Morgan this morning, KVRD. All right, so weather check. We'll get to that in just a moment. First, are pickles the pumpkin spice of summer? Or is it just move over pumpkin spice? Yeah, pickles, it seems, are the new rage in taste sensation. There's a new seasonal obsession going on, and it's super sour. We're talking pickles, and we're talking dill. We're not talking sweet pickles. What am I talking about? Well, we got everything out there that's now pickle-flavored. Dill pickle-flavored popcorn, pretzels, protein bars, hummus, even frozen pizza. I'll get to that one last. But what do you think? Are you a pickle lover? I like a good pickle. Sandwich side, you know. I like the, what are the ones they sell in the, you got to keep them refrigerated. What are those? There's the ones with the pelican mascot. I can't remember because I don't get them very often. They're expensive. But if there's a family picnic or something, yeah, we'll roll those out. How about you, dill pickle? That's your new flavor? It's the summertime sensation. Yes, Gen Z is craving this. Social media says Gen Z likes a food that bites back. Dill flavor does that. You know what today is? It's the greatest day ever.
1: It's June 16th, the greatest day ever. On the 16th of June, 1963, Russian cosmonaut Valentina Tereshkova became the first woman in space. Her journey into orbit was completed more quickly than previous manned missions because she was willing to stop and ask directions. Have a great June 16th, the greatest day ever.
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4: Happy Tuesday. Here's a look at your morning forecast. Today will be sunny and hot. Light and variable wind becoming west 10 to 15 miles an hour in the morning. Winds could gust as high as 20 miles an hour this afternoon. Flagstaff seeing a high of 85 degrees, Sedona 98, Prescott 93, Cottonwood 99, and Payson with a high of 94. Tonight, clear skies, light winds, 10 to 15 miles an hour.
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0: 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Well, how about this? You're an 11-year-old boy. You're at an outing with your family. This over in England. Youngster Charlie Lyle is his name, and he was walking along a beach with his mom, mummy, and he found a 2-million-year-old elephant tooth. It's now been verified, and yeah, the kid's excited. Here he is.
1: Hi, I'm Charlie, and I found a tooth from an ancient elephant called an Anancus avenensis.
2: The Natural History Museum was so kind because they went through all their specimens that they keep out back, and they confirmed that this was the tooth of an ancient elephant.
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1: Arizona News Audio. Sheriff's deputies in Maricopa County say they've located the body of a missing swimmer at Lake Pleasant. The 20-year-old's body recovered early this morning. The inflatable tube he'd been on washing up on shore without him Monday night. We're learning more about a climber who died after falling inside West Sedona's Keyhole Cave. Yavapai County Sheriff Spokesman Paul Wicks says deputies got the call over the weekend.
2: They did discover a climber or a rappeller, a man who was rappelling inside the cave, and he had fallen unknown amount of feet.
1: The man, a 51-year-old from Chicago, pronounced dead at the scene. Asamer Himian, founder of Phoenix-based Iranian Liberty Foundation, moved to the U.S. from Iran nearly four decades ago and thinks the military conflict has weakened the regime.
3: There can be, and I think there will be a change soon. I think within the next year and a half, I would say 99% the regime will be toppled.
1: Diamondbacks over the Angels at Chase Field, 4-3. Jeff Scott, Arizona News Audio.
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9: Yavapai Broadcasting News, I'm Paul David. The National Weather Service in Flagstaff issued an extreme heat warning for the Grand Canyon below 4,000 feet from today through 8 p.m. Wednesday night. Warm to hot temperatures will continue through the week with a short cool down over this next weekend. There'll be slight chances for showers and thunderstorms along and south of the Mogollon Rim and near the White Mountains through Thursday. Windier conditions are also expected this coming weekend. Highs today will range from the upper 80s in Flagstaff to the low 90s in the Quad City area, the upper 90s to 103 degrees in Sedona and the Verde Valley. A man survived being struck by a train in Flagstaff Sunday night. Flagstaff police responded to the tracks in the area of Country Club. The injured man, whose name was not released, was taken to Flagstaff Medical Center with serious injuries. Coconino National Forest firefighters responded to the Mormon fire Monday morning. It's located 18 miles southeast of Flagstaff, and at last report, the lightning-caused fire had only burned a half acre. One hotshot crew, an engine, and air resources were working the fire. The public's asked to avoid that area. Tonto National Forest discovered the Long Canyon fire Monday. The blaze is burning near East Cedar Mountain on the west side of the Verde River in a very remote area. The fire has burned an estimated 50 acres with no threat to communities or infrastructure. Officials say although there were storms around, none dropped rain on that fire. The BLM responded to two lightning-sparked wildfires in northwest Arizona Monday. The Rock Canyon fire is 500 acres and is burning 9 miles south of Highway 89 and east of Fredonia. The Dellenbaugh fire is burning south of Mount Dellenbaugh, northeast of Kingman, and has burned 400 acres. A pavement preservation project will begin on Highway 179 tomorrow. ADOT says crews will be working from Red Rock Ranger Station to Chapel Road. Work will take place from 9 p.m. to 6 a.m. Sunday nights through Friday mornings. Traffic will be reduced to one lane through the work zone with a flagger and pilot vehicle guiding motorists through the area. The restrictions will be lifted each morning. The entire project should be finished by this fall. That's news from Yavapai Broadcasting.
10: Happy Tuesday. Here's a look at your morning forecast. Sunny and hot conditions today with winds 10 to 15 miles an hour, gusting up to 20 miles an hour. Flagstaff seeing a high of 85, Sedona 98, Prescott 93, Cottonwood 99, and Payson with a high of 94.
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Hello, Langley, this morning, KVRD Tuesday. I'm Brad Miller. Happy, happy day to you. Coming up next, Madison Square Garden. The echoes of the Knicks' victories continue to ring there. But it's on to the next thing. We'll get

0: KVRD 105.7 FM. All right, well, Madison Square Garden, you know, last week we talked about it a lot with the Knicks playing there, of course, and the big come-from-behind victory there at Madison Square Garden, one of the best basketball games ever played, if you're a Knicks fan. And at Madison Square Garden, a vaunted venue, I mean, you know, a lot of big things have happened there, rock and roll, you name it, it's happened there, basketball, hockey in the old days. And Taylor Swift's going to get married there because, of course, she is. Nothing is too big or too good for our Tay-Tay. Taylor Swift, Travis Kelce going to get married coming up here at Madison Square Garden. How do they choose such a famous venue? Well, we think that they heard the ad that we made for them. Here you go.
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Blake Shelton, God's Country this morning, KVRD. Coming up, we'll check weather once again today. Rain, well, maybe not, but feels like the monsoon certainly is here. We'll talk about it. Sports news is up next.

0: KVRD on this Tuesday morning. And yeah, let's take a look at the sports page. Our sports news brought to you by Prescott Wind Electric. Pavin Smith hit his first home run in nearly a calendar year last night, helping the Diamondbacks beat the Los Angeles Angels 4-3. That series continues with the Angels tonight. Serena and Venus Williams will compete in the ladies' doubles coming up at Wimbledon. The NFL has closed its review of wide receiver Stephon Diggs after determining there was insufficient evidence of a personal conduct violation. And the World Cup, is it lightning-paced action and all kinds of excitement? Sometimes. Other times, two teams will play to a nothing-to-nothing tie. That's what happened yesterday with Spain going scoreless with Cape Verde. Who? I know. I don't know who they are either. But they're as bad as Spain in the World Cup action. Here you go.
1: Boring moments in sports. Yesterday during the World Cup, Spain was predicted to blow out Cape Verde.
2: They say 5-6 goals, they say that.
3: I think this could be a 5-6-0 game.
1: But the real blow came to anyone who wasted 2 hours of their time for the lackluster ending of a 0-0 tie. Zero, zilch, nada, no goals, no tiebreaker, no refunds, go home, there's nothing left to see here. Isn't it great to know you didn't even play in the World Cup? And you scored just as much as they did. Join us next time for Boring Moments in Sports.
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8: Happy Tuesday. Here's a look at your morning forecast. Today will be sunny and hot. Light and variable wind becoming west 10 to 15 miles an hour in the morning. Winds could gust as high as 20 miles an hour this afternoon. Flagstaff seeing a high of 85 degrees. Sedona 98. Prescott 93, Cottonwood 99, and Payson with a high of 94. Tonight, clear skies, light winds, 10 to 15 miles an hour.
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0: Chris Young with Kane Brown this morning, KVRD. All right, that'll do it for us, and we'll get together again tomorrow starting at 6 o'clock, okay? Okay. Final reminder for rodeo tickets. We've got opening night ticket action right here for you. Text me before 10, so you got a few minutes left, before 10 o'clock, rodeo to 1-800-473-5873, and you could be today's ticket winner. We've got more to give away tomorrow. All right, going to leave you with some stand-up comedy. Tommy Brennan on how current job terms must sound to his great-great-great-great-great-great somewhere up the tree of grandma. Here you go.
1: My grandma was there. She's my favorite person alive. She's 93. She has 40 grandkids, 43 great-grandkids. Yeah. She wants to check in with everyone and hear about our lives. But a lot of my cousins and siblings work in tech, and they don't translate what their fake jobs mean to a woman who hasn't been in the workforce in 50 years. They have job titles like cloud scientist and data happiness manager. And when my grandma was in the workforce, there were two main jobs. It was businessman and secretary, and they were having an affair, and life was easy. My cousin Carl told her he's a back-end software engineer who writes in JavaScript. Shut up, Carl. Make something up. Don't tell her you're a software engineer. Tell her you're a railroad engineer, and we're expanding west, you know? She'll be thrilled for you and the country. And then it won't be crazy if she says something like, oh, you work with a lot of Asians, you know? Joke's actually really good if you know how the railroads were built.
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3: Howdy, folks. 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

It's true. We do like to take the high road. However, we still got some friends in low places. Heck, we play country music for everybody.

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1: Arizona News Audio. Sheriff's deputies in Maricopa County say they've located the body of a missing swimmer at Lake Pleasant. The 20-year-old's body recovered early this morning. The inflatable tube he'd been on washing up on shore without him Monday night. We're learning more about a climber who died after falling inside West Sedona's Keyhole Cave. Yavapai County Sheriff Spokesman Paul Wicks says deputies got the call over the weekend.
2: They did discover a climber or a rappeller, a man who was rappelling inside the cave, and he had fallen unknown amount of feet.
1: The man, a 51-year-old from Chicago, pronounced dead at the scene. Asamer Himian, founder of Phoenix-based Iranian Liberty Foundation, moved to the U.S. from Iran nearly four decades ago and thinks the military conflict has weakened the regime.
3: There can be, and I think there will be a change soon. I think within the next year and a half, I would say 99% the regime will be toppled.
1: Diamondbacks over the Angels at Chase Field 4-3. Jeff Scott, Arizona News Audio.
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9: Yavapai Broadcasting News, I'm Paul David. This Friday is Juneteenth and all government offices will be closed in observance. The post office and most financial institutions will also be closed. YCSO says they arrested a level 3 sex offender last Thursday who allegedly exposed himself to several juveniles at Goldwater Lake. 82-year-old William Lewis exposed himself to the kids as they were paddleboarding along the shoreline. Lewis was jailed on 6 counts each of indecent exposure, public sexual indecency, and disorderly conduct. The Camp Verde Marshal's Office responded to a shots fired call in the area of Clearwater Drive Monday morning. Officials say the call involved a suicidal subject. Contact was made with the individual, who eventually surrendered without further incident. Chino Valley put together information on the monsoon and storm safety to help residents be prepared. The page includes information on sandbag resources, emergency contacts, utility outage information, and links to local weather resources. Residents can also use the town's connected app to report flooding on town-maintained roads, debris in roadways, blocked culverts, and damaged infrastructure. A link to more information can be found on our news page at myradioplace.com. Tonto National Forest crews responded to the brush fire Monday. It's located in the Sycamore Canyon area on the Globe Ranger District. The fire has burned an estimated 250 acres and is not currently threatening any communities or infrastructure. Prescott National Forest officials have temporarily closed Lower Wolf Creek Campground due to increased bear activity in the area. Officials say visitors should be aware of bear activity throughout the area, including Upper Wolf Creek Campground and Groom Creek Schoolhouse. In recent years, there have also been bear sightings at Lynx Campground, but none so far this year. Campers should keep their campsites clean, especially the food items. The Forest Service is now working to install bear-proof trash cans in the area. And the Prescott Valley Police Department will host a When to Call 911 class on June 25th to educate elementary and middle school age kids on how and when to call 911. The class will be held at the Boys and Girls Club of Arizona. That's news from Yavapai Broadcasting.
10: Happy Tuesday. Here's a look at your morning forecast. Sunny and hot conditions today with winds 10 to 15 miles an hour, gusting up to 20 miles an hour. Flagstaff seeing a high of 85, Sedona 98, Prescott 93, Cottonwood 99, and Payson with a high of 94.
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0: South of Sanity, where this guy was driving way too fast. That's Zach Topp. That's his latest. Yeah, 33-year-old Connor Paraday is in the news. When I saw this, I thought, oh, he's from San Antonio. He's not a Florida man. He blew past a highway patrol officer in a marked car going way over the speed limit. He was driving 90 miles per hour, so obviously the trooper pulled him over. And that was when he saw that this man had 34 empty White Claw cans in the passenger seat. So, yes, he got arrested for multiple reasons. And it said in the news story that he was from San Antonio. And I got all excited. It's like, oh, it's not a Florida man. And then I realized, no, wait, he's from San Antonio, Florida. I'm not making this up. Really, he is. 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
1: Arizona News Audio. Sheriff's deputies in Maricopa County say they've located the body of a missing swimmer at Lake Pleasant. The 20-year-old's body recovered early this morning. The inflatable tube he'd been on washing up on shore without him Monday night. We're learning more about a climber who died after falling inside West Sedona's Keyhole Cave. Yavapai County Sheriff spokesman Paul Wicks says deputies got the call over the weekend.
2: They did discover a climber or a rappeller, a man who was rappelling inside the cave, and he had fallen unknown amount of feet.
1: The man, a 51-year-old from Chicago, pronounced dead at the scene. Asamer Himian, founder of Phoenix-based Iranian Liberty Foundation, moved to the U.S. from Iran nearly four decades ago and thinks the military conflict has weakened the regime.
3: There can be, and I think there will be a change soon. I think within the next year and a half, I would say 99% the regime will be toppled.
1: Diamondbacks over the Angels at Chase Field, 4-3. Jeff Scott, Arizona News Audio.
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9: Yavapai Broadcasting News, I'm Paul David. There was a fatal fall at Keyhole Cave in Sedona Saturday afternoon. YCSO says they responded to the area on a report a climber had fallen while rappelling to the cave floor. Another climber attempted to resuscitate the climber in his 50s, but all attempts were unsuccessful. A helicopter was used to recover the man's body, which was then turned over to the medical examiner. Foul play is not suspected. The victim's name was not released. A man survived being struck by a train in Flagstaff Sunday night. Flagstaff police responded to the tracks in the area of Country Club. The injured man, whose name was not released, was taken to Flagstaff Medical Center with serious injuries. DPS says they arrested a police impersonator Thursday afternoon. Witnesses called 911 to report a police impersonator on I-40 in and around Flagstaff. The vehicle was a white Dodge Ram 5500 with a black workbed and flashing red and blue lights. A trooper located the vehicle and conducted a traffic stop. One person was arrested. Officials say this is an ongoing threat to the public. Anyone with information on this case is urged to contact DPS. The Mojave County Sheriff's Office caught a man who allegedly defrauded an elderly victim out of more than $113,000. Officials say the victim befriended the suspect on social media. The suspect convinced the victim to invest in cryptocurrencies. The victim was told to take a picture of the money he was investing and then turn that money over to a courier at a determined location. It was learned the suspect was attempting to steal another $65,000 from the victim, but this time police showed up and arrested the courier, who was identified as 40-year-old Jay Jin Chi of California. Chi was jailed on charges of fraud, and the investigation continues. Highway 89 will be closed nightly in Prescott between Pippin Trail and the Willow Lake roundabouts June 22nd through the 26th. The closure will occur each night from 7 p.m. to 5 a.m. with detours in place. The closure is needed so geotechnical and survey investigations could be conducted along the highway. Local traffic will be allowed to access properties from both roundabouts. With the news, I'm Paul David for Yavapai Broadcasting.
10: Happy Tuesday. Here's a look at your morning forecast. Sunny and hot conditions today with winds 10 to 15 miles an hour, gusting up to 20 miles an hour. Flagstaff seeing a high of 85, Sedona 98, Prescott 93, Cottonwood 99, and Payson with a high of 94.
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0: Wearing his heart on his sleeve, been getting another number one song out of it. That's Bailey Zimmerman and Chevy Silverado and Penny. If you have tasks that are piling up that you need to get done, you need to go through your email, you need to pay a bunch of bills. It's the boring part of being an adult. And it's stuff that you probably would be more likely to do if you had some company. Behold the admin date. The administrative date where you get together with other adults who are slackers just like you are. And then, you know, you answer emails and you pay bills while you are talking with your friends. A lot of people are doing this now. It's called an admin date. Sometimes people get together at coffee shops or bars. Often it's in a private home where you, you know, have fun while you're taking care of the minutiae of adult life. Which is a great idea. It would not work for me. 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
1: Arizona News Audio. Sheriff's deputies in Maricopa County say they've located the body of a missing swimmer at Lake Pleasant. The 20-year-old's body recovered early this morning. The inflatable tube he'd been on washing up on shore without him Monday night. We're learning more about a climber who died after falling inside West Sedona's Keyhole Cave. Yavapai County Sheriff spokesman Paul Wicks says deputies got the call over the weekend.
2: They did discover a climber or a rappeller, a man who was rappelling inside the cave, and he had fallen unknown amount of feet.
1: The man, a 51-year-old from Chicago, pronounced dead at the scene. Asamer Himian, founder of Phoenix-based Iranian Liberty Foundation, moved to the U.S. from Iran nearly four decades ago and thinks the military conflict has weakened the regime.
3: There can be, and I think there will be a change soon. I think within the next year, year and a half, I would say 99% their regime will be toppled.
1: Diamondbacks over the Angels at Chase Field, 4-3. Jeff Scott, Arizona News Audio.
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9: Yavapai Broadcasting News, I'm Paul David. Thunderstorms ignited several wildfires Sunday and Monday. Firefighters responded to the 500-acre Rock Canyon fire 9 miles east of Fredonia, the 400-acre Dellenbaugh fire northeast of Kingman, the 1-acre Horse fire and 2-acre Hogs fire were also reported northeast of Kingman Monday. The 2-acre Basin fire and 1-acre Cowboy fire are both located southeast of Tuba City. Fire crews are working to suppress all those fires. The Sedona City Council will meet in executive session tomorrow at 3 o'clock. The agenda has the council meeting behind closed doors to discuss filling the city attorney position. Current attorney Kurt Christensen announced he's leaving the city for a private sector job in Georgia. He starts his new job in mid-August. Last Thursday, YCSO arrested a Cottonwood man on child molestation charges. Officials say 31-year-old Chester Cox is a teacher at Dr. Daniel Bright Elementary School and a youth coach. The investigation started when a woman told a deputy at their church that her son had been molested by an adult male when he was 11 to 12 years old. The victim is now 18. The abuse did not occur on school grounds, but at a private residence. Cox was jailed on 3 counts of sexual conduct with a minor and 2 counts of molestation of a child. He's currently being held without bond and is no longer employed by the school district. If you have any information related to this case, contact YCSO. Chino Valley put together information on the monsoon and storm safety to help residents be prepared. The page includes information on sandbag resources, emergency contacts, utility outage information, and links to local weather resources. Residents can also use the town's connected app to report flooding on town-maintained roads, debris in roadways, blocked culverts, and damaged infrastructure. A link to more information is on our news page at myradioplace.com. Prescott National Forest officials have temporarily closed Lower Wolf Creek Campground due to increased bear activity in the area. Officials say visitors should be aware of bear activity throughout the area, including Upper Wolf Creek Campground and Groom Creek Schoolhouse. That's news from Yavapai Broadcasting.
10: The warmer temperatures and mostly dry conditions, there is about a 10% chance for some widely scattered shower thunderstorm activity after about 2 o'clock today. We'll see how that develops as we move through the day. Highs today, Flagstaff 86, Sedona 100, Prescott 93, Cottonwood 103.
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0: It's Kenny Chesney. Well, we're sending our well wishes to Tyler Farr. Had a motor vehicle accident on his farm. Got a severe concussion. Had to go to the hospital. Had to cancel some music that he was doing, too, that he was playing some shows. No other details yet, but we're hoping that he is okay and that he recovers quickly.
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0: Months later, that's Megan Maroney. She's recently kicked off her Cloud 9 tour. She had to rehearse for this thing in kind of a different way. Believe it or not, she wore like a weighted vest whenever it came to her doing her training for tour, and then did cardio at the same time. 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
1: It was other news audio. A Maricopa County Superior Court judge indicates he'll try to get the Board of Supervisors and County Recorder Justin Heap to resolve an election control dispute through mediation, which Supervisors Attorney Corey Langhofer supports.
2: Have a conversation that is recorded. We could do a court reporter, we could do a live stream, but something so that people are having an honest conversation and held to what they commit to later on.
1: Heap claims the board illegally stripped him of needed election authority. A hiker missing for 4 days found dead on South Mountain. Authorities now say the pregnant woman who was shot and killed at a West Phoenix motel turned the gun on herself. The baby survived. On the 14th anniversary of DACA, Arizona Attorney General Chris Mays met with Dreamers in a roundtable discussion, said Congress and President Trump don't have the will to get them out of immigration limbo.
3: It makes me sad and angry that your family members feel like they can't even come out of their homes in a community that I deeply care about.
1: Connie Weber, Arizona News Audio.
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10: Yavapai Broadcasting News, I'm Paul David. This Friday is Juneteenth and all government offices will be closed in observance. The post office and most financial institutions will also be closed. There was a fatal fall at Keyhole Cave in Sedona Saturday afternoon. YCSO says they responded to the area on a report a climber had fallen while rappelling to the cave floor. Another climber attempted to resuscitate the climber in his 50s, but all attempts were unsuccessful. A helicopter was used to recover the man's body, which was then turned over to the medical examiner. Foul play is not suspected. The victim's name was not released. There was an officer involved shooting east of Kingman Monday morning. Mojave County Sheriff's officials say deputies were responding to the area for a domestic violence call. As they arrived, a subject brandished a weapon, at which time officers fired. The individual was pronounced dead on scene. Bullhead City Police are handling the investigation. The deputies involved in the shooting were placed on paid administrative leave. YCSO says they arrested a Level 3 sex offender last Thursday who allegedly exposed himself to several juveniles at Goldwater Lake. 82-year-old William Lewis exposed himself to the kids as they were paddleboarding along the shoreline. Lewis was jailed on 6 counts each of indecent exposure, public sexual indecency, and disorderly conduct. Tonto National Forest crews responded to the brush fire Monday. It's located in the Sycamore Canyon area in the Globe Ranger District. The fire had burned an estimated 250 acres and is not currently threatening any communities or infrastructure. Flagstaff Police issued a sex offender notification for residents living in the 2200 block of East Dorotha Avenue. In 1991, 71-year-old Thomas Richardson was convicted of possessing and distributing child pornography. In 2019, he was convicted again of possession of child pornography. A pavement preservation project will begin on Highway 179 tomorrow. ADOT's crews will be working from Red Rock Ranger Station to Chapel Road. Work will take place from 9 p.m. to 6 a.m. Sunday nights through Friday mornings. Traffic will be reduced to 1 lane through the work zone. With the news, I'm Paul David for Yavapai Broadcasting.
11: For warmer temperatures and mostly dry conditions, there is about a 10% chance for some widely scattered shower thunderstorm activity after about 2 o'clock today. We'll see how that develops as we move through the day. Highs today, Flagstaff 86, Sedona 100, Prescott 93, Cottonwood 103.
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0: Don't we? That's Morgan Wallen sending our well wishes right now to Tyler Farr. Had a motor vehicle accident on his farm, got a severe concussion, had to go to the hospital, had to cancel some of the sets that he was getting ready to play too. No other details yet, just hoping that he's okay. 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

0: as Americans, we may need to try to do better as far as us being fans of sports and trashing the place. This is something that most Americans wouldn't dream of doing, but leftover beer cups, popcorn buckets piled up at the end of games when fans get up from their seats to head to the exits. Not when Japan is playing at an international event, though. The Japanese fans traveling to watch their team play do not leave the stadium until they pick up all the trash in their area. Yep, we are now taking notes, Japan.
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1: Here's other news audio. A Maricopa County Superior Court judge indicates he'll try to get the Board of Supervisors and County Recorder Justin Heap to resolve an election control dispute through mediation, which Supervisors Attorney Corey Langhofer supports.
2: Have a conversation that is recorded. We could do a court reporter, we could do a live stream, but something so that people are having an honest conversation and held to what they commit to later on.
1: Heap claims the board illegally stripped him of needed election authority. A hiker missing for 4 days found dead on South Mountain. Authorities now say the pregnant woman who was shot and killed at a West Phoenix motel turned the gun on herself. The baby survived. On the 14th anniversary of DACA, Arizona Attorney General Chris Mays met with Dreamers in a roundtable discussion, said Congress and President Trump don't have the will to get them out of immigration limbo.
3: It makes me sad and angry that your family members feel like they can't even come out of their homes in a community that I deeply care about.
1: Connie Weber, Arizona News Audio.
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10: Yavapai Broadcasting News, I'm Paul David. This Friday is Juneteenth and all government offices will be closed in observance. The post office and most financial institutions will also be closed. Camp Verde Marshal's office responded to a shots fired call in the area of Clearwater Drive Monday morning. Officials say the call involved a suicidal subject. Contact was made with the individual who eventually surrendered without further incident. A man survived being struck by a train in Flagstaff Sunday night. Flagstaff police responded to the tracks in the area of Country Club. The injured man, whose name was not released, was taken to FMC with serious injuries. Tonto National Forest discovered the Long Canyon Fire Monday. The blaze is burning near East Cedar Mountain on the west side of the Verde River in a very remote area. The fire has burned an estimated 50 acres with no threat to communities or infrastructure. Officials say although there were storms around, none dropped rain on that fire. Flagstaff will host a virtual meeting to gather public feedback on the update to the Greater Flagstaff Region Community Wildfire Protection Plan on Thursday, June 25th from 6 to 7 p.m. A link to register is posted on our news page at myradioplace.com. The meeting will give an overview of the planning process, including how and why the plan is being updated and how residents can help. A draft version of the updated plan will be ready for review by this fall, at which time additional public feedback will be taken. If you want to participate in the upcoming primary election on July 21st, you have to be registered to vote by June 22nd. You can register at Arizona.vote. The deadline to submit ballot measures is June 24th. Early voting also begins on June 24th. ADOT will begin 2 bridge replacement projects on I-40 between Winslow and Joseph City next Monday. Officials say there'll be around-the-clock restrictions in place. Eastbound I-40 will be narrowed to 1 lane over Cemetery Wash in Winslow and in each direction of the Jackrabbit Road interchange. Delays should be expected. That entire project should be finished by the end of the year. With the news, I'm Paul David for Yavapai Broadcasting.
11: Well, warmer temperatures and mostly dry conditions, there is about a 10% chance for some widely scattered shower thunderstorm activity after about 2 o'clock today. We'll see how that develops as we move through the day. Highs today, Flagstaff 86, Sedona 100, Prescott 93, Cottonwood 103.
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14: Good day and welcome to the program. I'm Brad Miller, and again, a second of two parts with Verde Search and Rescue. This time we're talking the mounted unit with Rose Bacon and Robin Grenko. And guys, again, thanks. We did part one the other day. It's previously aired. And now today I want to talk a little bit about kind of a forensic study, if you will, of a recent, Robin, was this?
15: It was a mock search, but it was
14: training.
15: Yeah, but we didn't know going into it what we were looking for.
14: Okay.
15: So they just gave us an area. The scenario was a missing three-year-old. And again, if you're a grandparent, you can attest to how fast and far a three-year-old can move.
14: Oh boy.
15: Quickly. And so that was our scenario, and we had 30 acres to cover, and we had three horses to do it, and it was the horses did great. We were able to cover 30 acres, clear 30 acres in 2.5 hours.
14: Now, let me paint this picture a little bit. Okay. Are you given like weather condition, or is it whatever it was on the day?
15: It is on the day.
14: Okay. What were the circumstances for this search?
15: It was very windy, but it was a nice sunny day.
14: Okay.
15: It wasn't bad.
14: Still, with a little one, time is of the essence.
15: Absolutely.
14: So that's going to, I mean, you're going to be, firing on all pistons.
15: And that's where the temperament of the horse comes in, because you have to move fairly slowly to catch anything. We found a sock. We found a bar wrapper, and that's, something pretty small.
14: So to be, what I'm getting at is, to be thorough, you've got to move at a specific slower pace. But given the stakes, it seems like the tendency would be to, man, we got to go.
15: And it takes dedication and just to slow down. Because, slow is smooth, smooth is fast. I mean, that way you cover, you can't take shortcuts on this. Because that one clue could tell us, hey, the subject was here. And the other thing, or we can clear an area. That would have been 30 acres. We don't have to go back and search if we didn't find them.
14: Right.
15: So it's
14: and if you go too fast, you might say, well,
15: you're going to miss something.
14: Maybe we need to go back. You don't want to do that.
15: So because we track this on our GPS program, it shows we at one spot we looked, hey, we missed a spot there on the GPS. It was a little wider track. And so we turned around, and sure enough, we found a clue there. So you're constantly checking yourself on GPS.
14: In front of me, you've printed out a GPS, an accounting of this. And there's three different colors. It looks like gold, purple, and green, and that represents
15: each one of us.
16: Each
14: horse.
15: Right.
14: A horse and rider. And then there's also places where it shows what you found, a black and pink sock, another sock here, a sandal, and so on. These are the clues that you're talking about.
15: Right. And that would be used for if, the deputy is with the parent. No, that's not one of my, my kid's shoes, or that's, something totally different, which helps us eliminate where, half of it is eliminating that, this is the area that we need to search.
14: Well, or it could be a clue that there's someone else in the vicinity.
15: Absolutely.
14: So that could be critical if this, say, ends up being, God forbid, an abduction.
15: Yeah. We go into these blind sometimes. Mm-hmm. You don't know what you're looking for.
14: Right.
15: Or that, the parent will say, oh, my kid was wearing a purple shirt and he had an orange tank top.
14: Right.
15: Because they don't necessarily remember, at the time.
14: Sure,
15: everybody is emotionally distraught at this time.
14: Right.
15: But if it's a child, everybody responds to those.
14: Right.
15: Every unit possible will get out there and to try and help.
14: Now, go ahead.
16: I was gonna say, the deputy assigns areas. So he would, in this mock search, he would have assigned an area to the dog team, to the hikers, to the 4x4s, and this was our area. And as you can see, they're colored areas, and he says, search this area. And so there's nothing willy-nilly about it. It's very methodical, mm-hmm. very meticulous, because a small child or even an adult laying down under the shade of a tree is very easy to miss. When you, this area had brush, trees, grass, some gullies in it. So you really have to be very organized. You go back and forth. These, that Cal Topo, which is free, anybody can get it. And if everybody had it, we would have half the work we do. But that Cal Topo program will track you in real time. So you know exactly what you've covered. The deputy knows what you've covered. And it's really critical when you're searching, particularly for a child, an autistic person, dementia, people that may hide from you
14: right.
16: or may not call out because, you know, kids have all been taught about the stranger danger.
14: Yeah, they're scared.
16: And so it's very, very important to maintain a certain distance where you can actually see all the area under trees, under bushes, between you, so that you know you have covered every, you have laid eyes on every
14: right.
16: every foot.
14: Or if there comes, say, heavy brush or a place where you just can't get, do you get off the horse and
16: yes.
14: walk in?
16: Yes.
14: Or would you call someone else? Or
16: no, if you get off the horse and you walk in, or if it happens to be like very steep, a cliff or something,
14: right.
16: maybe you'd call the drone.
14: Okay.
16: Maybe.
14: Okay.
16: We had an instance where we were searching for an individual up by, well, we didn't know if they were on Bear Mountain or Doe Mountain or anywhere in between. So the deputy laid out two areas for us to search. Because of the mobility of the horses and the rate they travel and the visual ability we have on them, that day we were able to cover seven areas, not two.
14: Okay.
16: We went 10 miles. We rode about 6 hours, which is, if you know horses, that's not covering a lot of distance for the time, but it's covering it thoroughly.
14: Right.
16: But there was one area, one section of our area that we were going to cover that was very, very steep and rocky. And we did have to call in the drone and the dog unit because the dogs could scramble up there.
14: Sure.
16: To cover just that one section. But they were happy to do it because we had covered so much other that they wouldn't have had to. But
14: that's a good illustration of the, how this is a team effort.
16: It's
14: from
16: very
14: from
16: much
15: it's
16: effort.
15: All coordinated, and we support each other.
14: Let me ask you this: as I look at what I'm seeing, I'm trying to describe to the listeners. It's just it's a map, and overlaid are those three colors I described: the green, purple, and the yellow or gold, which is each your horse. I can't tell by looking at this myself. Are you riders within sight of one another?
16: Yes.
14: Okay, so you're kind of a little bit overlapping the other guy.
15: Just well, depends on the terrain.
14: Okay.
15: Yeah.
14: Yeah. It okay.
16: depends on the terrain and what you're looking for. If you're looking for evidence, maybe you're looking for shell casings.
14: Right.
16: You're going to ride within 5 foot of each other.
14: Okay.
16: Because not only can you see a long ways, but you can see right down into the grasses when you're up on a horse.
14: Okay.
16: If you're looking for an adult person, you can may and the terrain is a little more open, maybe you can go to
14: okay.
16: 15,
14: I get it.
16: 20 foot. In this case, we were about 10 to 12 foot.
14: Okay. Now, are these the things the deputy tells you to do, or you know this by your experience?
16: We know this by experience
14: yeah.
16: and
14: okay.
16: practice. He yeah. tells us what we may be looking for.
14: Gotcha. Okay. These clues that you found, I think, Robin, you told me there were 10, and you found all 10.
15: We found all 10.
14: That's got to feel good.
15: It does. We were pretty happy with that.
14: And then at the end, is there something that simulates? I know you didn't use a real kid, but
15: no.
14: there's something that simulates the child.
15: Yes.
14: So that you are led to that. Now, do you find clues in here and that changes, or is it still this grid search?
15: It's
14: in
15: still
14: other words, if you found it, yeah.
15: We'll let the deputy know, hey, this is what we're finding, but you want to, you know, it would always be situational. If we find everything in one specific spot,
14: right.
15: this is spread out without, so we would continue to search that area.
14: Okay. Okay, makes sense. Yeah,
15: everything
14: is going to be, well, each one is going to be just its own.
16: Well, when,
15: right.
16: when you find it,
14: specific
16: you call
14: thing.
16: In and say, we have found such and such.
14: Right.
16: And maybe they'll even want you to send a picture.
14: Gotcha.
16: Yeah. And then they may want you to leave it there if it's evidence of some type.
14: Right.
16: They may want you to bag it and return it to base. That is entirely the deputy's call.
14: Because, okay.
16: As I said, we work under them. They're the...
14: Right.
16: They're the leadership that we have right. to follow.
14: There's so much to this. It's just so coordinated. It's not, as I think Gwenny said, willy-nilly. It's not that at all. We got to take another little break. Fascinating conversation. It's the nuts and bolts, how they do it. It's the horse, it's the rider, and it's a lot of grit and determination. Rose Bacon, Robin Grenko, our guest today, Search and Rescue, Mounted Division. Back to Countywide after this.
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14: Welcome back to the program. Great conversation again. Robin Grenko, Rose Bacon, our guest, Mounted Search and Rescue, and we're kind of halfway through dissecting a recent drill and reflecting on some of the other search and rescues that that have happened. And Robin, you wanted to say something about kind of characteristics of
15: one thing I found when I joined VSAR was, as you get more into training, is the characteristics of certain people that are lost or missing or hiding from you.
14: Okay.
15: And it would be like an autistic child. There's been so many research on this. An autistic child, we're pretty certain, is going to respond in a certain way if they're, you know, if they're looking. They're very attracted to water, so that might be something we'd have to adapt to. A older person with dementia is, while you don't always know how they're going to do, there's some key indicators on how you think they're going to respond. So that helps us maybe get ahead of it, as long as we know the information. A lot of times we're flying blind and you don't know about the people.
14: Right.
15: But the more information we can tell about the subject will certainly help us, you know, position how we're going to search.
14: So when the reporting party makes contact, any of those kinds of tidbits
15: are
14: going to be important.
15: Every little thing is, you know, the contact is, you have to be sympathetic to them, obviously. But
14: right.
15: The more information we can get, the better it will help us get ahead of it.
14: Right. What are they wearing? Have right. they eaten?
15: Have
14: are they
15: eaten?
14: Equipped with water?
15: Are they an experienced hiker or
14: bingo.
15: Not?
14: Bingo, yeah. Right. Oh, there's a lot to it.
15: Yep.
14: Every bit of that is going to be a stronger starting position for you guys.
15: Right. Everything just positions us better.
14: Okay.
16: And the really bonus to horses is that we have found, we do meet and greets at the National Night Out with the horses.
14: Sure.
16: And we are also available to speak to groups or people if they want to. But what we have found in those is that everyone, and I'm talking old, young, maybe developmentally challenged in some way, they respond to the horses. Just they're attracted to them.
14: Sure.
16: So that if we're searching for a child or autism or dementia, chances are they might hide from an adult or a person in uniform.
14: Right.
16: Kids, you know, they've been taught stranger danger. They will
14: right.
16: hide.
14: Yeah.
16: But the horses draw them. Some of these nights we've had young kids that come back 3 and 4 times in the night to pet the horses, talk to them. I mean, it's really touching.
14: Sure.
16: So that is a very, very big bonus to having the horses.
14: There's just something soothing about an animal. We hear the same thing with dogs sometimes.
16: Uh-huh.
14: That they can do that. There's just a calming effect. People who love animals love all animals, I think, for the most part. And I get that, you know. I absolutely get that.
16: I have to be careful at these meet and greets. You know, the kids want to know what we do. And I have to be careful not to tell them, well, if you get lost, we'll come and find you. Because I'm thinking, okay, this kid is going to go get lost on purpose.
15: You know? I want the horse to find me.
14: Quality time with me, yeah.
16: And we found even that we can't take our leisurely rides on a crowded trail during the weekend because we don't get any riding done. Yeah. People want to come
15: they
16: up.
15: They want to stop and
16: take pictures.
14: That makes that, so. Here again, that makes sense. All right. So this training, was there anything that surprised you? Was there anything that came out that, ooh, we weren't ready for that? Or
15: no, as with anything, we did a debrief afterwards and we thought about, okay, what could we do to make this a little bit better?
14: Yeah.
15: And, one of the things, like, we'll tie a marker on our turnaround point and we need to make those different colors. So as one person, the two ends, it just confused us a little bit. But it's great experience and exercise.
14: Mm-hmm.
15: So we were pretty proud and that we found all 10 of the markers and that, you know, it helps us show, hey, this is what the horse unit, the mounted unit is capable of.
14: Right. Were you, I don't know if I should ask about a specific case, that little guy, little youngin up in Seligman here,
15: right,
14: probably coming up on a year ago.
15: Right.
14: Were either of you involved in that?
16: No,
15: I was not.
14: We've all heard about it. He was found safe.
16: Right.
14: I'll say that up front for anybody who hasn't heard about it. But he went seven miles.
15: 7 miles.
14: And he was three?
15: Yeah, three. Yeah. And three out of the search area completely.
16: Robin was not on the
14: team. Wow.
16: Yeah, Robin was not on the team yet. I was. And I could have gone, except I did not have anybody to go with me at that time.
14: Okay.
16: We are only allowed to go as a pair.
14: Gotcha.
16: And these extended searches like that are our ideal for us,
14: mm-hmm,
16: because it does take us longer to get the horses ready. You know, we've got 45 to 60 minutes to get them ready. You have to brush them because you can't take them dirty because it'd be like putting socks on when you got sand on your feet. You're going to get sore. So, you know, you've got to check their feet. So it does take us prep time, but these extended searches or multi-day searches are perfect. But that's one of the reasons we're looking for more dedicated recruits, because there were two searches that year, actually, that I was available to go because I'm retired, but I did not have somebody to go with me.
14: Okay.
16: So it really hurts when you know you're missing out on being on a chance to be helpful.
14: Well, sure.
16: Even if you don't, it doesn't matter who finds them.
14: Yeah.
15: Right.
16: The point is, you're trying. Maybe you can clear, as Robin said earlier, you can clear an area so somebody else doesn't have to search. You can spread your resources.
15: Yeah, right. That search would have been perfect for the mounted unit.
16: Would have been perfect.
14: Yeah, yeah. I want to dissect that a little bit again because it's miraculous. It made national news.
16: Yeah. It did.
14: Because of the happy ending and the dog.
16: Yeah.
14: That ended up, and not a trained dog, just
15: no,
14: a farmer's dog.
15: Right.
14: So it just circumstance. The Lord himself was part of that search and rescue.
16: It was a herd dog.
14: Yeah, so he had a sense of that. Mm-hmm. But you said the youngster got outside of the search area.
15: Mm-hmm. Yeah.
14: So even with the training of, I guess maybe it was at Coconino, or that's still Yavapai County. Even with everybody's training.
15: Yeah.
14: This 3-year-old.
15: You wouldn't have expected a 3-year-old to cover 7 miles.
14: Yeah.
16: Well, there is a training protocol that the deputies have to use.
14: Yeah.
16: In that a 1-year-old is expected to go so far, so much distance.
14: Sure. You got to start somewhere. I get it.
16: A 2 or 3-year-old is expected to go within, you know, a mile and a half, 2 miles.
14: Right.
16: As your age goes up, obviously. So they have to start with the place last seen,
14: mm-hmm,
16: and then branch out from there. Now, if you can find the clues that we look for, a shoe, a sock, whatever, and determine a direction of travel,
14: right,
16: you can reduce your circle from 360 degrees to maybe 45,
14: right,
16: you know, or 90, and vastly improve your efficiency. But in this case, they it was windy. They did not have, you know, and a three-year-old is not going to leave much for tracks.
14: Yeah.
16: So they had to keep expanding the circle. And I think it probably would have been another day or two before they got out to 7 miles because while you're searching, you have to search where you are carefully.
14: Yeah.
16: And that's another reason that lost people, old enough to understand, need to stay in one place. The hug a tree program.
14: Right.
16: Stay where you are, because once we search this area, we may not come back to that because it is considered cleared.
14: Right. And you get every movie we've ever seen, or let's split up. I'll go. You don't.
16: That's the worst thing.
14: You and Marianne not go what you that way. Do. Gilligan and I will go this way. And that is just not the way you kind of want to do it.
15: Something else that's fascinating is everybody on VSAR is trained in human tracking. And there's various levels and detail of that. But everybody goes through the basic, you know, Tracker 3 training. And it's mentally challenging sometimes to go out there. And that's how we graduate to the next level is they go out and set tracks. And we have to find them for a certain amount of distance.
14: Tracks meaning footprints.
16: Yes.
14: And
15: yeah.
14: Human detritus left behind.
15: And you'll be out there and the cows will cover up the tracks and the wind covers up the tracks and they degrade after, you know, 1 day, 2 days, 4 days.
14: Right.
15: If there's rain or wind or anything else, it's challenging, but it's actually very rewarding when you utilize that.
14: Yeah.
16: It's fun. And the people leaving the tracks are not above backtracking or walking on rocks for a while.
15: Just like a lost person.
16: You know, just making it challenging.
14: Let me ask you kind of that area, just real quick, for someone, an adult, say, who's here on the show, and if you become lost out there, say, by yourself, you got all of the odds against you, you're running out of water, you're running out of daylight, you're not properly attired, lesson number one is what?
16: Lesson number one, we say stop, and that stands for literally stop, because one of the lost person behaviors is to run. They don't know where they're going, but they're panicking to run. So stop, sit down. Actually, sit down and stop. T is for think. Think, okay, where's the sun at? Which direction did I come from? And unfortunately, most people don't even look at that.
14: Mm-hmm.
16: But think about how much time you have left before sunset, that type of thing. O is for observe. Look around. Do I see anything familiar? Do I hear traffic? Where is the sun going?
14: Right.
16: Observe.
14: Right.
16: And then P is for plan. And very often your best plan is to just sit right there and stay there because we can search for a stationary object much easier than one that keeps disappearing. And we have people that call in, and the deputy will tell them, okay, I've pinged your location. Stay there.
14: Don't move now, especially.
16: And most often they won't. They'll still move. And when we have a child or dementia, you know, obviously
14: that's
16: you're
14: tricky,
16: not going to
14: be
16: able to ping their location.
14: Right.
16: Stop.
14: Okay. Well, guys, we got to wrap it up. I loved having you in to talk. And there's more I know we could talk about, and at some point we probably will. But again, bless you for what you do. This volunteerism is extraordinary, and there's always room for one or two more if you want to find out more. Resource pledges are certainly accepted. This is an operation that is run based on the kindness of neighbors and grant money, and so you can do that or for volunteerism. Again, that was, what did we see, verdesar.org, I think.
16: Yes.
14: The website.
16: Verdesar.org.
14: Thank you, folks. Robin Grenko, Rose Bacon, I'm Brad Miller. It's Countywide. We'll see you next time.
15: Thank you.
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hate to report on any couples getting a divorce, but looks like we can't avoid it today. If you missed it, Jelly Roll has officially filed for divorce from Bunny. They've been married over a decade. They renewed their vows in 2023. They've been super open about their ups and downs. Early on affair, her past as a high-end escort in Las Vegas, and recent IVF struggles that she talked about openly on their podcast. TMZ said that this was mutual and a private matter, so we're just wishing them both well.

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1: Arizona News Audio. Maricopa County reports its first West Nile virus death of the year. The health department's Melissa Kretschmer says infections have been occurring longer than just recently.
2: Mosquitoes have been testing positive for West Nile virus throughout the county. And we have had, I think we're at now 17 human cases for the season, going back maybe 2 months or so.
1: Phoenix firefighters working a large fire at a business on the west side of town. Firefighters battling the Table Mountain fire in a rugged area of the Santa Catalina Mountains. It's forced the closure of Rose Canyon Lake. Arizona State Parks and Trails 5-year economic impact study shows the state's 33 parks have a $555 million effect on the state's economy. State Parks and Trails Deputy Assistant Director Michelle Thompson says this despite not receiving any state funding.
3: We're still bringing $18 million in state tax revenues and $14 million in county and local taxes. So even though we don't get any of that funding, we're still having a really big impact.
1: Connie Weber, Arizona News Audio.
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8: Yavapai Broadcasting News, I'm Paul David. Thunderstorms ignited several wildfires Sunday and Monday. Firefighters responded to the 500-acre Rock Canyon fire 9 miles east of Fredonia, the 400-acre Dellenbaugh fire northeast of Kingman, the 1-acre Horse fire and 2-acre Hogs fire were also reported northeast of Kingman Monday. The 2-acre Basin fire and 1-acre Cowboy fire are both located southeast of Tuba City. Fire crews are working to suppress all those fires. The Sedona City Council will meet in executive session tomorrow at 3 o'clock. The agenda has the council meeting behind closed doors to discuss filling the city attorney position. Current attorney Kurt Christensen announced he's leaving the city for a private sector job in Georgia. He starts his new job in mid-August. Last Thursday, YCSO arrested a Cottonwood man on child molestation charges. Officials say 31-year-old Chester Cox is a teacher at Dr. Daniel Bright Elementary School and a youth coach. The investigation started when a woman told a deputy at their church that her son had been molested by an adult male when he was 11 to 12 years old. The victim is now 18. The abuse did not occur on school grounds, but at a private residence. Cox was jailed on 3 counts of sexual conduct with a minor and 2 counts of molestation of a child. He's currently being held without bond and is no longer employed by the school district. If you have any information related to this case, contact YCSO. Chino Valley put together information on the monsoon and storm safety to help residents be prepared. The page includes information on sandbag resources, emergency contacts, utility outage information, and links to local weather resources. Residents can also use the town's connected app to report flooding on town-maintained roads, debris in roadways, blocked culverts, and damaged infrastructure. A link to more information is on our news page at myradioplace.com. Prescott National Forest officials have temporarily closed Lower Wolf Creek Campground due to increased bear activity in the area. Officials say visitors should be aware of bear activity throughout the area, including Upper Wolf Creek Campground and Groom Creek Schoolhouse. That's news from Yavapai Broadcasting.
9: Well, warmer temperatures and mostly dry conditions, there is about a 10% chance for some widely scattered shower thunderstorm activity after about 2 o'clock today. We'll see how that develops as we move through the day. Highs today, Flagstaff 86, Sedona 100, Prescott 93, Cottonwood 103.
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18: 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However, we still got some friends in low places. 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

0: There's Tucker Wetmore. That is Brunette. Well, picture a father holding a crying baby. What do you think he's going to do? Hand the kid back to the mother? Think again. Fathers are not quitters when baby is crying uncontrollably. Nearly 7 in 10 say that they will continue to hold the baby. However, 50% of guys reveal that their wives actually grab the crying babies back, even if they want to keep them. Isn't that interesting? Yeah. It's like, hey, we're willing to take on this adversity and this responsibility if you're willing to let us carry on. Sometimes ladies just aren't. And did you see that Dolly's former California getaway is on the market? About $2 million. The cool part about this place is it has a dedicated wig room. Classic Dolly.
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1: Arizona News Audio. Maricopa County reports its first West Nile virus death of the year. The health department's Melissa Kretschmer says infections have been occurring longer than just recently.
2: Mosquitoes have been testing positive for West Nile virus throughout the county. And we have had, I think we're at now 17 human cases for the season, going back maybe 2 months or so.
1: Phoenix firefighters working a large fire at a business on the west side of town. Firefighters battling the Table Mountain fire in a rugged area of the Santa Catalina Mountains. It's forced the closure of Rose Canyon Lake. Arizona State Parks and Trails 5-year economic impact study shows the state's 33 parks have a $555 million effect on the state's economy. State Parks and Trails Deputy Assistant Director Michelle Thompson says this despite not receiving any state funding.
3: We're still bringing $18 million in state tax revenues and $14 million in county and local taxes. So even though we don't get any of that funding, we're still having a really big impact.
1: Connie Weber, Arizona News Audio.
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8: Yalpa 5 Broadcasting News, I'm Paul David. This Friday is Juneteenth and all government offices will be closed in observance. The post office and most financial institutions will also be closed. There was a fatal fall at Keyhole Cave in Sedona Saturday afternoon. YCSO says they responded to the area on a report a climber had fallen while rappelling to the cave floor. Another climber attempted to resuscitate the climber in his 50s, but all attempts were unsuccessful. A helicopter was used to recover the man's body, which was then turned over to the medical examiner. Foul play is not suspected. The victim's name was not released. There was an officer involved shooting east of Kingman Monday morning. Mojave County Sheriff's officials say deputies were responding to the area for a domestic violence call. As they arrived, a subject brandished a weapon, at which time officers fired. The individual was pronounced dead on scene. Bullhead City Police are handling the investigation. The deputies involved in the shooting were placed on paid administrative leave. YCSO says they arrested a Level 3 sex offender last Thursday who allegedly exposed himself to several juveniles at Goldwater Lake. 82-year-old William Lewis exposed himself to the kids as they were paddleboarding along the shoreline. Lewis was jailed on 6 counts each of indecent exposure, public sexual indecency, and disorderly conduct. Tonto National Forest crews responded to the brush fire Monday. It's located in the Sycamore Canyon area in the Globe Ranger District. The fire had burned an estimated 250 acres and is not currently threatening any communities or infrastructure. Flagstaff Police issued a sex offender notification for residents living in the 2200 block of East Dortha Avenue. In 1991, 71-year-old Thomas Richardson was convicted of possessing and distributing child pornography. In 2019, he was convicted again of possession of child pornography. A pavement preservation project will begin on Highway 179 tomorrow. ADOT's crews will be working from Red Rock Ranger Station to Chapel Road. Work will take place from 9 p.m. to 6 a.m. Sunday nights through Friday mornings. Traffic will be reduced to 1 lane through the work zone. With the news, I'm Paul David for Yavapai Broadcasting.
9: For warmer temperatures and mostly dry conditions, there is about a 10% chance for some widely scattered shower thunderstorm activity after about 2 o'clock today. We'll see how that develops as we move through the day. Highs today, Flagstaff 86, Sedona 100, Prescott 93, Cottonwood 103.
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11: The Tuesday afternoon weather outlook, some showers a possibility, 10% chance for scattered shower thunderstorm activity through the early evening and then quieting overnight. Some breeziness, winds occasionally as gusty as 15 miles per hour. Overnight low temperatures tonight, Flagstaff 50, Sedona 67, Prescott 61, Cottonwood 65. Highs tomorrow not quite as warm, Flagstaff 85, Sedona 98, Prescott 93, Cottonwood 99 degrees.
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1: 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Wynonna Judd announced her first new album in 10 years, and this is the first song.

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